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North Lincoln Road, 20th Avenue North with 3 King 1896.

0: white female out of Michigan, Cara Marie, I'll just spell the last name, B-Boy, E-Adam, A-Edward, G-Union, Z-Victor, A-Adam, I-Ida, F-Sam, first is Cara, K-A-R-A, middle is Marie, M-A-R-I-E, date of birth 7/13/93.
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0: Hey, units respond 8467 P.5 Road, 8467 P.5 Road, trailer 303. Caller Jessica Reno is advising that her daughter was hit in the face. Father's a Tyler Laplom, girlfriend's a Shaylin Goldberg. Caller is also advising that Tyler was pending further court orders.
1: Clear.
0: Which 8-4 is going to take it?
1: 3-2.
2: Central 211, can you go ahead with the fire numbers again?
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0: 32, go ahead. 211, can you repeat?
3: Out of the hospital.
0: Oh.
2: Can you go ahead with the fire number again?
0: 87 P.5, 184.
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Escanaba units apparatus being dispatched 515 North 20th, 517 North 20th. Caller sees smoke from the upper apartment. Believes that there's two people upstairs possible.

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0: Central.
1: Hydrant on the southwest corner.
2: 32, bud.
1: Keith.
0: Probably going to need you for another call. Or
2: Hey, I couldn't understand you. Can you repeat?
0: Confirm 517 North. You can disregard on that last.
2: Copy disregarding. You can also show 32 and Route 2 Delta.
3: 64, yeah.
4: 47 is out the engine.

0: 37. Alright, we got everything under control here. 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
1: 10-4, we had contacted DPE and electric. You need those canceled.
0: Yeah, both those can cancel.

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0: I'm on traffic, 18th and K.5 with a side-by-side. I'm going to start sobrieties. Do we have anyone available to back me up?
2: 2111 from 2187. I'm just down the road. I can swing by.
0: Thank you.
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0: St. Francis, we're out to your facility, flirting-oriented, 34-year-old male, chief complaint today. Patient feels that kind of overextended his jaw 4 days ago, feels it might be out of place. No deformities or crepitus noted at this time. Patient has, looks like a sinus rhythm, rate of 70. Pulse oximetry was 97% on room air. Have a blood pressure of 125 over 79. Patient denying the need for 4-lead EKG or IV start. Anything further, St. Francis? We have an ETA of probably about 10.
1: Repeat, I've got 21 units.

0: poltrona.
1: 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Let me know if you need anything. He called earlier for a welfare check on his girlfriend, and then he canceled it. So now he's saying that.

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1: What?
0: How much time do I get left and when did I call it myself?
1: You have 10 minutes left on your 15 minute timer. Original time stop was 20:50.

0: I have the Bayview Motel back on the line. They are requesting a civil standby for that Terrence Fletcher to remove his items. Caller, the owner, doesn't want him there without police, and they're worried that he will escalate and become aggressive.
1: Correct.
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2: Can you check the end of Portage Point? The end of Portage Point, caller stated that he believes there are several vehicles down there doing some property damage. He can hear and smell the burnouts that they're doing with their vehicles.

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1: Fine.
0: Clear that TX. I'll be doing follow-up at 1402 First Avenue North.
1: 10-4, you need a number for that?
0: Yeah, go ahead. Thank you.
1: 10-4.

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0: You attach the plate Adam 9 Victor Zebra to that complaint, and then I'll be clear.
1: Go for it, please.

0: 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I'll be out 1402 First Ave North. 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
1: Glenn.
0: 21 units gonna stay with the sirens. I'm gonna show up and take those.
1: Step on, off to DCJ.

0: we just received another call from 5446 18th Road. 5446 18th Road female wouldn't give us anything. She just kept calling and stating things like they need him out of the house and people are threatening her.
1: Well, I'll be around for my office.
0: Before, do I have an 84 Delta County unit in the area that can go with them?
2: A 4 32 31 get out of that way.
0: 10-4, 5446 18th Road.

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1: Clear.
0: Be clear to 111 South. What's that address on 18th?
1: 5446, 5446 18th.
0: Clear. I'll be around.

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1: Fine.
0: Self and 32 are doubles, and that one's coming.
1: Okay.

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1: Good.
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1: 20 custody at 21:22.
0: Clear, thank you.

0: 21 Central, 2187. Park clear.
1: Or do you need a new number for this or supplements first?
0: Yeah, I'm not sure what 89 is going to do. He's still out for right now.
1: Of course.
2: I want Central. 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I don't need a new number.
1: Of course.

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I'll be giving a courtesy ride to a male subject from 18th Road near the animal.

0: Boy Tom Tom 580.
1: 2015 GMC Terrain is going to be valid with insurance. 15 dental. That's valid.
0: Yeah.

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1: 211.
0: I'll have one mail en route to the hospital.

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1: Roger.
0: I'm going to be 3rd Avenue North off of North 30th with a Minnesota passenger car, George King Henry 171. Let me on a white Nissan Rogue.
1: Number.

0: callers at 1823 23rd Ave South, 1823 23rd Ave South. Neighbor, it's going to be a noise complaint. Loud party.
1: No. Sir.
0: It's going to be the house to the west of this address.
1: Clear.
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2: In the 4th Avenue North, North 15th Street in Gladstone. Here's the with 7 Queen Robert, Queen 42, Golden Paul.
3: Just confirming 7 Queen Robert, just hit Queen 42.
1: Yeah.

0: 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Four seven in the area.
1: Careful.
0: Central from 6-4, showing the area.
1: Central.
2: Central 66-66, traffic. Edward, Tom, Charles, Sam. It's going to be North Lincoln and Danforth.
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0: 2010 Chevy Impala. It is valid negative for insurance to a Terrence Hammerberg out of Millington, Michigan.
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0: Subject of Michael Blake, TX is 906-263-0226. 906-263-0226. His address is 517 North 20th. It's where the fire was at earlier. So there was a bunch of towels that the department left on the front porch from that fire, and he's in a wheelchair and needs some help getting him removed.
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0: Respond to the Super 8. I'm getting a taxi in. A person texting me is in room 108, meaning the room next to them. 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

0: 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The room faces Tractor Supply.
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0: 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Does the caller want contact?
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1: What?
0: We're on mission complete. Frank Adams, Sam, who's going to be 1805?

Disregards, coming back now. 2015 Buick Enclave is valid positive for insurance to a Shirley Frankhauser out of Manistee.

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0: Respond to room 308 in West Highland. There is some sort of alarm going off in that room. Our caller's a neighbor, and all she can do is hear the alarm. We can hear it in the background, unable to make entry.
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0: Well, the juvenile on a scooter, 3rd Ave North and 20th. Looks like he fell.
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0: 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I'll be giving a courtesy ride to a juvenile male to 1119 3rd Ave North. 5-3-6-0-5.
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0: Yeah, at the Northside Trailer Court, number 11, to try to retrieve some property.
1: 10-4.

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0: Also, I have a ride along with me.
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0: Respond 325 South 11th Street, 325 South 11th Street. Caller Melissa Matheson advising Tyler is they're threatening to kill the dogs.
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0: I'll be clear, Walmart, and head into that other call. He's at 325 South 11th.
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1: Friend.
0: If Anderson Funeral Home calls, just let them know we'll be a little bit. We're just wrapping this up.

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1: What?
0: I'll be clear. This is Anderson, Chicago Sport.
1: Oh.

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0: Yeah, at the courthouse.
1: 10-4.

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1: No, we'll just block the highway here for them so they get across and they're on their own.
0: Quick.

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0: It will be clear of that traffic detail.
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2: Respond to 708 Delta Ave, 708 Delta Ave, apartment 1B, 1B. Kyle Randall's advising that Bianca has fraud charges.
3: 10-4.

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2: Several.

0: no smoke showing at the Kuba Lane fire. And just a reminder that construction on 2 is started again, so our response to the east would be delayed.
1: Oh, yeah, copy. Thanks for the info.
2: 66-19-12.
0: Clear.
3: Yeah.
2: I'm going to go to L&M for a little bit.
3: Awesome.

0: ICC, Harrison 51.
1: Harrison 51, good.
0: I'm at the bridge heading south. Thanks for a wonderful week. I'll see you next time.
1: Okay. Thanks for all the help.

0: 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It's at 5917 US 2, Bessemer Township, just east of Ironwood. At this time, you are not needed, but we are just advising you of our incident at this moment. 80 is clear.
1: Okay, copy that, 80. Thank you, ICC.

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1: 6032, go ahead.
0: I'll be clear of the last.
1: Ever.
0: Yeah. 21 Central, 6032.
1: Go ahead.
0: While I was leaving, I had a female ask me to do a welfare check at 620 Delta Avenue. She says she hasn't seen her neighbor in a couple weeks and his vehicle hasn't moved. I'll be out there.
1: Ten four.

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0: Be clear from Elena.
1: Careful.
0: 21 Central, 6032.
1: Go ahead.
0: You can show me clear last.
1: 10-4.

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1: Copy that. Can I get the house number one more time, please?
0: 6269-6269.
1: 10-4, Marine Park 32 will be in room.
0: Respond 325 South 11th Street, 325 South 11th Street. Caller Melissa advising Tyler's not letting her take the dogs.
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0: 66 19 Tetra. Are you at City Hall?
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2: Norway 55, good.
3: I guess he's the only one that doesn't have to stop there.
1: Back in Norway.
4: I was thinking the same thing.
2: ICC clear.
1: 55 clear.

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1: 10.

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1: All right, CC clear.
0: Good Lake 56 clear. Back to burial.

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1: All right.

0: That's Navi, this is 21 Central. A caller from Harvard Tower advised that a Josh Gullard is on the property, and she was told to call.
1: More on a private property accident here at City Hall.

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0: Can I have an incident number for this, please?
1: 3397-3397.
0: Careful. Thanks for

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1: 33979.
0: Yeah.
1: 55, repeat.
0: Harbor Tower.
1: 10-4.

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1: Yeah.

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1: Go ahead.
0: I'll be clear from this address. I'm going to run back to the department, try to contact the owner, by TX. I'll be home.
1: Definitely.

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1: 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Sure, can we clear that, Josh, can you tell us what?

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0: Tampa, are they in the parking lot or on Southern Road?
1: On the parking lot, she said, but she's unable to locate the owner.
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1: Central from 60, can you get a case number for this?
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Masonville Township Fire Department, Masonville Township Fire Department, respond to 6163 County 513 T Road, 6163 County 513 T Road for the smell of propane on the east side of the home, 71-1250.

Maysonville Township Fire Department, Maysonville Township Fire Department, you're needed for 6163 County 513 T Road, 6163 County 513 T Road, small propane on the outside of the home, Sub 1, 1253.

Smithville Township Fire Department, Masonville Township Fire Department. Respond to 6163 County 513 T Road, 6163 County 513 T Road. For smell propane on the outside of the house, 71-1257.

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0: You're the only Masonville responder we have as of yet. Do you want anyone else paged out for this?
1: No, that's okay. As long as there's nothing in the house, it's just the smell of propane outside, I'll be at the engine momentarily.
0: 10-4, the caller is just a worker doing a pest control spray. He states that the homeowner is, I believe, is a cat crushing cottage and that they're not home.
1: Okay, yeah, we can hold off on paging anybody else for right now.

0: turn on a 14th Avenue North off of Lincoln. Edward George Robert, 5963. It's on a silver Chevy passenger car.
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0: You can show me on scene at 6163-513. And just to verify, it's on the west side of 513 where it splits, and there's like two structures about a half mile off the road.
1: That's not what it's showing on my map. It shows that it's going to be just north of School 16th Road.
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1: 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It does look like there's a long driveway with two houses at the end.
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0: Nama Township Fire Department. Nama Township Fire Department. Respond in the area of 13789 Forest Highway 13. 13789 Forest Highway 13. For multiple spots of grass on fire on the west side of Forest Highway 13. Spreading, nothing in the woods yet. Bev 2 times 1325.
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89 Forest Highway 13, 13789 Forest Highway 13. West side of the road, there's multiple spots of grass that's on fire spreading. Bev 2 times 1327.

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7: Yeah, I made contact with the caller, checked the area with the gas meter with nothing going, so you can show Masonville clear.
3: 10-4, all clear at 1330. 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
3: Go ahead.
1: Hey, can you do an about face and check out Highway 13, Forest Highway 13? Sounds like there might be multiple hurts along that.
0: Do you know if there's any structures near this or anything else for info?
2: Where's the general location of this?
3: No one's listed any houses or any structures. It's just going through the woods. Federal Forest has been contacted. They have units in the helicopter they're dispatching.
1: So the... It runs from Mima all the way up to Wetmore, so it'd be the not quite central Delta County, a little bit more east of Delta County.
3: They're also advising that it is several fires along the side of the highway, not just one.
2: Okay, I'll see what I go. Not sure where he is, I'll look up after.
4: 21 Central from Ensign 16, running the route to the hall.
5: 21 Central from Hamilton.
3: Go ahead.
1: It'd be about the middle of Big Beatty Knock, is where 13 starts and then heads north up to Wetmore.
6: 21 Central, 2199.
2: Okay. I'll take a look, Roger.
5: Go ahead, Spawn. I'll be en route to my hall in about 10 minutes. Well, how far up is this address validating, or where is the first one that's closest to the south?
6: Yeah, 6675, 0.65 road, 10-9 attempt.
2: Watch the area or Moss Lake, where I was at yesterday.
3: 3 to 4 miles north of the 33rd road cross.
6: Yeah,
5: copy, so it'll all be north of 33rd then.
3: Aver.
1: Yeah, 13 runs just west of Moss Lake. I'd say 5-10 miles.
2: Okay, head back that way. Yeah, there's ICC here too. Yeah, I got some smoke up that way.
1: Okay, clear on that, and I'll contact Forest Service.
0: 21 Central, and signs.

0: truck fours and all.
1: Yeah, here I'm told. Oh, either way, it looks like three different starts, three different columns.
2: 21 Central, 6032.
0: Copy that.
2: Go ahead. I'll be out on a lockout at Circle K.
3: 10-4.
0: 21 Central, inside bus truck 4 is en route.
4: 10-4.
0: Inside 10 to inside 12.
5: Go ahead.
0: Are you heading to the hall? Roll engine 1, non-emergent for now.
5: Copy, I'll take truck 1.

0: Enzyme 10, Enzyme 54, if you want me to plan on grabbing the volume pump.
1: Yeah, go ahead, but come non-emergent for now.
0: Okay.
2: Enzyme 10, name of 10.
1: Go ahead, name of 10.
2: Sounds like I'm the only response from NEMA, so I'll grab our brush truck since you're grabbing your engine.
1: Copy.
2: You guys have a tender in route?
3: NEMA 10 from NEMA 29. I'll grab the pumper. Scratch that. I will grab the tank.
2: Tempor, grabbing the tender. I'll be there in a couple minutes. I'll grab the brush truck. Ensign's got a couple trucks headed that way, too.
4: There, too. ICC on UP.
1: Too bad.
5: Central Ensign truck ones and all.
0: Central, you're the case number truck.
6: Your case number is going to be 3402-3402.
0: Central.
4: The Forest Service is responding, and they got E31, so that's Laramie 31. Those are 411, and then they're going to launch for Tango Alpha also.
7: Yeah, I got, as I'm getting closer here, it looks like 4 different columns that are separated by quite a ways.
4: Okay, clear on that.
0: Central 21, Enzyme 46, en route direct.
6: 10-4.

0: 21 Central from Ensign 2. Ensign 2 is leaving the hall.
1: 10-4.
2: Air 2, ICC, UP.
3: Air 2, 9.
2: Yeah, two of the VFDs responding to this also, so it's going to be Ensign Township and Namath Township.
4: Ensign 10, Ensign 54.
0: Go 54.
3: ICC, can you say again the name of the township?
1: 21 Central 6032.
2: Go ahead.
4: DNR ICC is reporting three very distinct smoke columns in the air.
1: I'll be clear of that lockout. 10-4.
2: He's responding our Ensign Township and Namath Township.
0: Copy that.
3: Ensign and Namath. Air 2 is out.
0: Ensign 10 to all Ensign units. BB road construction, but the road is open, but it's down to one lane, but it's open.
5: Truck 1 copies.
0: Truck 2 copy. Ensign units, no lights and siren being we got smoke columns going.

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1: I see you from Air 2. I'm just on scene now. These fires are run along Federal Forest Highway 13. I'll get you the first point.
2: Go ahead.
3: Copy, Air 2.
0: I'm en route to the hall to grab gear, but I have to take my POV.

0: Air 2 has a flat line when you're ready.
1: Go ahead, Air 2.
0: -86.66506.
1: Okay, copy that. And what do you have there?

0: My first point is in a hardwood mix burning in the litter's got pretty good flames, probably about 3 feet high. It's not running, it's kind of just creeping through the leaf litter. That is the southeasternmost fire. There's other ones that run along the highway up probably another quarter to half a mile.
1: Okay, clear on that. Rural Shingleton to Wetmore, probably have them respond, so that task force will be coming out of Shingleton.
0: I see from here to take in, you might do one, Ellen.
1: We're going to roll the Shingleton task force that way also. Any structures threatened, any of the fires?
2: Ensign 10, name of 10.
0: No structures, but all of the fires are fairly small at this point. Probably about less than a quarter acre each. This first one I'm looking at, I'm going to go check out the other one.
2: Go ahead, Nima.
1: Clear on that.
2: The visible columns, you want me to get garden? They have a couple guys that they said were available to start heading this way.
1: I think so. We can always turn them around.
2: Central chair.
3: Negative.
0: ICC from air 2. They all seem to be burning on the north side of the road.
2: Can you get garden headed this way? We'll turn around if we don't need them.
3: 10-4, copy garden.
1: Copy that, air 2.
4: Name it 10, DNR fire.
2: Go ahead.
4: Be advised, you got 2 engines and a dozer coming from the feds as well.
2: Copy that, thank you.
5: ITC from Shingleton 57.
1: Shingleton 57, go ahead.
6: 56, 68, and 55,
5: 68,
6: go ahead.
5: The Shingleton task force is going to be heading towards Wetmore for reported brush fire along Highway 13.
1: Yeah, why don't you guys continue on?
6: 58,
5: 55,
1: respond 221,
6: South
1: 15, 221,
6: South 15,
1: R204, 204,
6: Lex Talman.
5: Alright, we're clear.
1: Ensign 10 to Ensign 54.
7: 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Go ahead.

0: Garden Township Fire Department. Garden Township Fire Department, you're being requested for mutual aid. Name a township in the area of 13789 Forest Highway 13. Or of multiple small fires along the road. Please acknowledge 1344, use SPEV 2.
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7: 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Be advised also the Shingleton Task Force is coming from the north, coming down 13.
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8: Forest Fire, right on the county line, near NEMA, or NEMA Township. It's by the Midway General Store. You can see it from the highway.
1: Ensign 10, 21 Central.
10: Yeah, on Highway 13.
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1: Did you have an approximate distance from US 2 to how far up this was?
10: Yeah, Forest Service and DNR are responding to that, and we have aircraft overhead at this time.
6: It's going to be 3 to 4 miles north of 33rd Road.
8: Beautiful, thank you.
10: Nice, you see clear.
1: Thank you.
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0: 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We're clear.
1: Okay, what?
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1: R2, go ahead.
4: Yeah, Fort Tangle Alpha was 25 nautical miles out.
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1: Go ahead.
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3: 221 South 15th Street, 221 South 15th Street, apartment 204.
5: 1040.

Department, Nama Township Fire Department. You're being requested for mutual aid in Inwood Township, correction, Munising Township at the Midway. 251 Forest Highway 13, report of a forest fire, requesting mutual aid. 1351, use Bevelin.

0: 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I copied that second. We'll be up in that area.
1: Network.
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0: Inside 10 Nemeth, and we're almost on scene. I got smoke, but I'm not picking up any fire yet.
4: 21 Central, we're in.
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0: Copy, they just paged Inwood Township. 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
5: 1741-3.
0: I think what I'll do is I'll try to size up all three of these before we fight any fire with this truck.
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0: 21
2: Central.
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2: This is on 1330 H Road, 1330 H Road. Caller Aaron Spalding and Christina Fitch. The neighbor's dog came over and is on their property. They're unable to return the dog to the neighbors. They have no trespassing. They're an officer to assist.
3: Inside 10. Truck 1, I'm not far behind you. I'm still crossing a bunch of
0: murder. Forest Service got a couple engines on scene.
5: Clear. Can you go up the street one more time?
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5: Clear.
0: 21... Inside 10 to inside units, come north. I just talked to the Forest Service. We're going to go north and start hitting them.
6: 80, go ahead.
0: Inside Tinker 2, come to inside Russ truck as the nurse tanker. Truck 1, if you got help, pick up fires as you go. They're all on the road here. There's lots of them.
3: Truck 1, copy. I'm alone.
4: Made contact with Alger County. Sounds like they have Tri-County heading that way. We have no response from Inwood. So at this time, it just sounds like Tri-County is going to be responding as well as your guys. And you said you had federal also?
7: Ensign 10 from Ensign 2. What was that? You want me to go north of our number 1?
6: I know.
0: Come to truck 4.
6: At least 2 departments responding.
7: The Ensign 2 coming to truck 4.
4: Clear. If you could just give a heads up. If you need another page for Inwood, if they need more manpower, just let us know. If you don't hear from us, just give us a call.
6: Okay. Yeah, at this time, there's just multiple starts along the road on Forest Highway 13, so.
4: Clear.
0: You can show name truck 3 and side-by-side and route.
2: 10-4.
6: There are 2, ICC MUP.
0: There are 2, go ahead.
6: Yeah, have you made contact with Fort Tango Alpha?
0: I have.
6: Okay, yeah, I was just checking, and then any changes in behavior down there?
8: Guarding units to Guarding 20. I am waiting out by the road.
9: Yeah, the northeastern most spot fire is the most active. It's probably got about 5-6 foot length with some of the pine trees in the area that are torching.
3: Copy.
6: Okay. You know what Forest Service on scene yet?
9: I heard them talking on air ground. I'm up at 3,000. I haven't...
0: Inside 10 to truck 1.
6: Okay, clear.
3: I think you're shooting.
6: Clark, go ahead.
0: Inside 10 to all inside units. Come to truck 4. We'll all stick together and work this.
3: Truck 4. Heads up for you and for air 2. I'm picking up the traffic from the Forest Service, and it sounds like they're on scene on the south side, and they have
6: on scene on the south side.
3: Affirm, they're on scene on the south side, and it sounds like they ordered the troopers. Just a heads up for air 2.
6: Clear.
9: Air 2 copies direct.

0: I see speakers there too. Like a VFD engine that's pulled up. Now I see the Forest Service, and there's another VFD brush car down there.
1: Copy that, and sounds like Forest Service ordered up the air attack, so 00 Foxtrot from downstate will be coming up. I'll keep an eye on them for you.
2: Name sign 10, name a 10.
0: All right. Once he gets on scene, I'll probably get taken by route.
1: Nice, you see clear.
2: In sign 10 from name a 10.
1: Go ahead, name a 10.
2: What's the best area for us to drop our trailer? We can use the side-by-side and our brush truck. Is it going to be 440?
1: Come right up, sir. VR, I don't that useful because it's all at trees. Can't get anywhere.
2: Copy. I'll keep going until I get to you. You right on the highway?
1: I think we should get some type of law enforcement on both ends here. We got quite a distance between these fires.
2: Copy. Essentially, you happen to have anybody in there?
3: I can dispatch them there. Are they going to be for traffic control?
2: I would assume so. Maybe Alger has somebody in the area.

0: Central from 60.
1: Go ahead.
2: This is Nava 15. I'm going to park my truck behind.
0: Myself and 19 will be clean. Very clear.
2: Okay. Kind of a blind corner. You come around and all you see is fire.
1: 84 Dells County Units, location check.
3: 17th traffic, 4133.

0: And then are you just looking for traffic control?
1: 34 to 19.
0: You were broken.
1: That subject that was going to be delivered, item that you're talking about, a roll call, will be here in about 10 minutes on North Fire Door.
2: Now, spot fires, and we're right on the main road, right on 13. I'm going to meet with them. Stand by.
0: County here at 8-4, we're still on the clear. 10-4.
2: 34, get that item or tied up over here.
0: Fire department in NEMA is requesting traffic control on Forest Highway 13.
1: 10-4.
3: 17 clear, I can put that way.
0: 10-4.
3: ITC Air 3 checking in 10 miles east of Potent Northbound.
4: This is NEMA 18. I have a stop slow sign. I'm just leaving the hall now. Do you want me to position myself at the south end of 13?
5: Clear, 3, ICC.
0: 10-4, you're on SPEV 1. Can you switch to SPEV 2?
2: Central, are they on a fire or something?
6: ITC Air 4 is over in Godine, south.
0: Hey, firm grass fires for approximately a mile. It's going to be 3 to 4 miles north of 33rd Road on 13.
5: Clear, 4, 5.
2: Okay.
5: You see?
2: Essentially for 12.
6: Air 4.
0: Yeah. Last year, go
2: ahead. 8 for 12. Is there some midnight?
0: 10-4. Sure if you can also head to Forest Highway 13, it's going to be above 33rd Road. Forest Service and Ensign is requesting officers for traffic control.
2: Sir, I'm fine that way.
5: 13. Air 2, ICC, NUP.
6: Air 2, go ahead.
5: Yeah, can you give me an update and locations on the other fires?
6: All right, I'll give you, I gave you the southwestern corner, I'll give you the northeastern corner, and the rest of them are spread in between those 2 points.
5: Okay, yeah, that sounds good.
2: Central, 8418.
1: 8418, go ahead.
7: Ensign 10, name of 10.
1: 10-4.
6: ICC Air 2, that's corner, right?
5: Go ahead.
7: 21 Central from Garden 22. I'm not sure if you copy, but I'm en route entering NEMA Township.
6: 46.06138. Negative 86.64492.
0: 10-4.
5: And that one to the north.
6: They're both. Yeah, the ones are spread between those.
5: Go ahead, Nate. And that one to the northeast is the most active.
7: If you don't think the side-by-side is going to be any help, I'm going to drop it at 442, so I'll have the brush truck available.
6: Yeah, poor Tingle Alpha was just overhead checking it out. I imagine he's going to get the bucket fixed up and come back.
7: Are you still hooked up?
5: Okay, clear on that.
7: Hey, firm. Stop here. We should talk. We got it if we need it. Copy.
6: The southern one is smoking pretty heavy, too, but the Forest Service and VFP guys are working that one, so the heaviest ones are being worked on.
5: Okay, clear.
7: Man, just come up by our engine and stop and walk again.
8: Ensign 10, Ensign volume pump. 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
7: Let's stick with Dana Lake. We know what we got there.
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7: Ensign 54, throw something at the intersection, Highway 13 and the Dana Lake.
8: All right.

0: for Air 4, east of 75, north of M48 in the hayfields there. Local players on dispatch for a striker. Just an FYI.
1: ICC clear.
2: Sentry 407.
3: 847,
2: but
3: I'm
1: Air 4, ICC, NUP.
2: Calling out, am I needed anywhere?
3: Negative.
2: That's Air 4, go ahead. Clear.
1: Yeah, did you copy that traffic from 250 on the structure fire?
4: I captured part of it. It got stepped on, so I didn't really get the look.
1: East of I-75 and North M4.
2: Anti-12, you're off. Pulse recircling.
4: Okay, east of I-75 and north of M48.
5: You're in 7-1.
1: Affirmative.
4: Hey, Air 4.
1: Nice to see you,
6: Cliff.

0: ICC Premier to update on that fire. There's a Forest Service engine on the northern fire now. Tangle up this one. Okay, thank you.
1: Yeah, okay, clear on that. And any significant changes?
2: Ensign 10 from Ensign 53.
0: No, they're all about the same. They seem I'm not sure that.
3: Go ahead, 53.
0: Now we have somebody work.
3: Go ahead, Ensign 53.
0: We're going to handle on that one pretty soon. The torching was just from conifers from inside the perimeter, surrounded by mature hardwood after that, so it's probably not going to spread too much.
1: Okay, clear on that. And fire bosses.
0: Copy that, 422 and 426.
3: Ensign 53, come up to the Ensign engine, please. You can operate that.
1: Yep, good copy.

0: check with Alster, see if they have Tri-County page out. If they don't, page them and Unison Township. Have them start working from the north down north of Southside where our hands full of these.
1: Tri-County fire was dispatched.
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0: Garden 13 to garden, or name it 10. Where do you want me? Garden 13, incline 10.
2: Go ahead.
0: Where do you want me with my truck and side-by-side? You want me to go ahead of the group?
2: Yes, go ahead of Namo's truck and take the next fire past them.
3: Twenty-one Central Garden 22 with brush in 644 is on scene.
4: Garden 13, name is that.
0: Go ahead.
4: Got Christian with you.
0: Copy that. He's ripped me in the passenger seat.
4: If you could come back to our brush truck and get a bladder bag, have Kyle help you with the hose. Get him on a bladder bag.
0: Copy. You must be up way up there, aren't you?
4: Right.
0: Is that you up?
4: Behind you.
2: Garden, just watch it. You got traffic coming at you.
0: Copy that.
2: Name is almost at the crest of the hill.
0: Copy that. You got to turn around. Who's north of us then?
2: Did you pass us?
0: Yeah, I passed.
2: Okay, because I think the

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1: Shingling Task Force, go ahead.
0: You can show us on scene of this and tie in with Forest Service. I'll get you an update here soon.
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3: 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It's going to be a 70-year-old female vomiting.

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2: 10-4, US 2 and Highway 13?
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You're being requested for standby. Stage at US 2 and Highway 13. Stage at US 2 and Highway 13. Fire departments are at several small fires on Highway 13. Please acknowledge 1421, use SPEV 2.

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2: Okay.
3: Hey, firm. We're being just in. We're moving towards the south end. We're decided with their IC.
1: Okay, I don't have any combo with any of the Forest Service now. The scoopers are going to load up and head this way.
3: Copy that. Do you have communication with the scoopers?
1: I do. We'll have to relay because there's people on all of those points and we can't drop on them with all people around.
4: Point on Central Rampart 32.
3: Copy the air 2, I can relay between them. Can you switch it over to Sheridan Talker?
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0: Blue River, my only unit that's available. I have a civil complaint that the caller just needs a TX on. Can I attach to your cab?
1: Right.
0: 10-4, it'll be a Linda Mishaw.
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0: Ensign 2, go ahead.
4: Singleton 54, go ahead.
3: Yes, can you get hold of the Forest Service and let them know that we have two tankers up here at a minimum of 4,000 gallons of water so they can come back and fill their small engine tanks?
2: We tied in with the Forest Service IC on this fire. We're going to be moving down to the south end of this and unloading the dozer and working on this break.
0: 10-4.
2: If my map is right, this puts it all in Forest Service land, I believe.
5: Central, 8418.
0: 18, go ahead.
2: We have multiple VFDs on scene with law enforcement en route for road control. At this time, I do not believe that we need any additions. I will advise shortly.
5: I can take that civil from 7. You just want to fax it to the post.
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0: I can give you the TX over radio. I don't have anything to fax it on.
5: Clear, go ahead.

0: TriStar EMS, TriStar EMS, respond to US 2 and Highway 13. US 2 and Highway 13 to stage. Fire departments are on scene on several small fires on Highway 13. Please acknowledge 1426 Hughes Sub 2.
1: I read area code 715-490-0849. Need a repeat for Linda Mishaw.
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1: Over Nema.
2: ICC here, 3 checking in, 5 miles northwest of Hancock, southbound.
3: Clear, 3, ICC.
0: Just talk to one of the Forest Service guys. An airdrop or an airplane should be in ETA about 8 minutes. We're going to drop down and drop water on this fire, so you know.
1: Copy, did they say where they wanted us out of?
0: I'd stand on the road, because they're going to drop it down the west side of that fire.
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1: 10-4, Emperor 34 Bureau.
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0: Okay. We're en route.
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1: I tried calling her. Made 8 attempts. No answer. If she calls back, just let me know.
0: Ever.
2: All units, let's move our trucks to the east side of the highway per the Forest Service. East side of the highway.
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0: All inside units, go to the east side of Highway 13. Leave your hose on the other side. Don't worry about it.
1: 6668,
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2: 1019
1: to the lobby.
2: There's still out at this last complaint, but yes, we're not done with it.
1: 10-4.
3: Central 6, you'll be right there.
1: 10-4.
4: Central, I'm just walking in the department.
1: Hey, firm, you just need to collect a name regarding a Facebook post that 68 is working on.
4: Okay.

0: UV block in northbound here, 440. Forest Service guy here says planes inbound, ready to drop on this thing. So if you want to sit somewhere southbound there, you'll see it at the corner.
1: Clear.
0: We're going to be completely shutting this down here for a minute.

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1: Go ahead.
0: You could attach that brush fire up 13 to my cat. I'm going to go relieve 54-17.
1: 10-4.

0: Iowa Central for Empire 34. We've been flagged down by a car here on the way. We believe it's the patient stole something.
1: 10-4.
2: 21 Central.
3: ICC, American Emergency.
4: Air 2, go ahead.
2: So this is TriStar Unit 2, and we're just wondering where they wanted us to stage.
1: US 2 and Highway 13.
0: Central for Emperor 34.
5: 34, go ahead.
2: Copy that. US 2 and Highway 13.
3: I'll stay down there. On the fire, Scooper 426 and 422 are dropping. 4 Tango Alpha went up to Hanley Field and is on the ground. Stand by in case he's needed.
4: Okay, it's a good copy. And 00 Foxtrot's probably 45 miles out en route to your location.
0: We've been canceled by the mother. She pulled up. She has the patient in the vehicle. They're driving on the road. She stopped and said the patient does not need an ambulance, and she's bringing the patient to the hospital on her own. So we're clearing scene on transport.
5: 10-4, 2472, 470.
3: Okay, I'll stand by. You probably call me when he gets in the area, and then I'll leave and get out of his way.
0: 2470, thank you.
4: Okay, clear on that. ICC.
3: Could you go back to us?
4: ICC, clear.
1: 21 Central, 21 5,
6: you can show me at the gym.
1: 10-4.
6: Central, 8
1: for 12.
6: Go ahead. We're closing on traffic at 13-442.
1: 10-4.

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1: Good copy, thank you.
2: ITC, Shingle Pin 53, NUP.
3: Shingle 53, go ahead.
2: So you know, I'm unloaded. I'm going to be starting work on the south end of this fire. Forest Service is going to take IC on this break. No additional resources going to be needed. We have multiple VFD departments and multiple Forest Service engines. And the Forest Service dozer are all on scene with aircraft inbound within the next few minutes.
4: 8418, 21 Central.
3: Good. Copy that.
2: I'll be switching back over to Singleton.
3: ICC clear.
5: I see you're at the Circle K right in Rapid River. I just had BOL approximately from 5 minutes ago, a blue car with an unknown plate heading northbound on 41. Caller saw the male driver get out, shove something in the back seat, and then start driving again. She's very concerned, thought it was suspicious, wants contact. Can I attach her to your CAD so you can give her a TX regarding that?
2: Sure.

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1: 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I'm in Ralph Mascanova.
0: Now planes to drop.
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0: I spoke with the subject. I'll be in the area for a little bit before I head up 13.
1: 10-4.
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0: 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College is advising there's 11 puppies with no food or water in a small crate in a shed on the property.
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1: 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Thanks for the work, ICC.

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0: はい、ぜひ。Clear, three, ICC. Okay.
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1: If you're still in route, go ahead and cancel. 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
2: 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What do you got?
0: Quinn 57, ICC on UP.
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3: Go ahead!
4: 17 for 12. Go ahead.
3: Got it.
5: Central.
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4: Go ahead, 12.
3: 49, that's your leisure you want to point to.
0: ICC is 352.
3: 12.
4: Yeah, traffic. I was outside my car. I couldn't hear it.
3: Hey, sir. On the way.
0: It's 352. Go ahead.
3: Yeah, just...
0: Show me responding to a structure fire that's spreading into the woods. Nice, you see clear.
4: You're broken at the end.
3: I'll just tell you later.
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0: 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No checks needed. Contact the animal shelter. 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
2: This one, Van Cleve Park, by Kids Kingdom. There's three juveniles, a girl and two boys. One of the boys was wearing blue and orange swim trunks, and the other was wearing a gray shirt and gray shorts. They ripped the soap dispenser from the bathrooms in that area off, and then they took off running towards the beach.
3: 10-4.

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1: 5032, what?
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0: Okay.
1: Negative. That part.
0: ICC Air 4 and Silver Halbert westbound en route to Newberry for fuel.
2: Clear, Air 4, ICC.
0: Air 4.

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0: Yeah, I'm not going to be able to get into this here fill site. It's too tight with the pumper. So we're going to have number two come up here and fill and then come and nurse off with number two.
1: Okay, he'll be there shortly.
0: Copy, two will be there shortly.
2: 60 from 19.
1: All right.
2: The information is that he's going to run and or flight or both. So have your puppy dog ready to go.
3: He's got

0: Masonville Township Fire Department, Masonville Township Fire Department. Respond in the area of 8606 Old Wiltsie Bay 12th Lane. 8606 Old Wiltsie Bay 12th Lane, Badenoch Township. Part of a forest fire spreading. Not by houses at this time, but it is spreading towards structures. Please acknowledge 1534 Youth Bevelin.
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2: Maysville Township Fire Department. Maysville Township Fire Department. Respond for a brush fire at 8606 Old Wilsey Bay 12 Flame. 8606 Old Wilsey Bay 12 Flame. Part of a brush fire. Please acknowledge 1535 used Spev 1.
0: Ensign 10, be advised, they paged Masonville Fire for a fire down Wilsey Bay for a forest fire.
1: 10-4, I'm clearing brush fire.

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0: Inside truck 4 is clearing, heading Stonington if they're needed.
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4: You want the volume pump to break down?
0: Actually, we're not meeting. Play it by ear. Hopefully, they got their volume pump rolling. We actually haven't been paged, have we?
4: No page yet.

0: 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I'm going to hang out at the hall for a little bit here.
1: Maysville Township Fire Department, Maysville Township Fire Department, respond to 8606 Old Wilsey Bay, 12 Plain, Bayonet Township. 8606 Old Wilsey Bay for a brush fire. 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
3: 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Truck 2 is going and 4 is going as well.
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5: 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And 4 are clearing scene on Highway 13 en route to Wiltsy Bay.
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5: 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Who are you looking for, Garden?
6: 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You just wanted to roll with you that way.
5: You got the side-by-side? Is that what you're ahead of me in the trailer, right?
6: 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I have the side-by-side.
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3: 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North Lincoln at 3rd Avenue North, and nobody reporting injuries at this time.
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6: That's going on with 57 and 52, 53. Those will be rolling on fire in Wiltsy Bay.
3: Go ahead. Yeah,
1: halfway down. Tri-County's got a 3,000 gallon tanker they need to have you fill.
6: ICC, that's going on with Task Force.
4: That's going on with Task Force, go ahead.
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1: 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Just please, you've gone to Forest Service, we'll be leaving here in the next 2 minutes.
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0: Copy, two flags, please.
2: Yeah, I was just intercepting your traffic for 10. 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
4: Okay, I'm just about to the hall. I'll be en route with Brush Talk momentarily.
0: 7 Mary Yellow, Zebra 71, Edward Yellow Adam, 2248.
5: Thank you, you want to come over here and block traffic just right here?
3: 6032 is near feet.
5: Yep, let me back up.
4: I'm clear of the left.
6: Inside 10 to 13, Masonville 13. Do you want us to keep guarding en route? They're ready and rolling to go.
2: Copy that. We've got two tenders and a brush unit. One of our tenders actually is probably at least halfway back across to us, too. He'll be our...
7: 68 will be out. I'll be blocking traffic coming southbound.
2: Along with another individual firefighter.
3: 10-4, we respond for 922 Minnesota, 922 Minnesota, caller says the dog on report.
4: 10 Masonville's on step 1.
8: Okay, sounds good. It looks like I only got myself in 10 en route.
3: 10-4.
0: Forest Service IC from Mammoth 10.
8: That's what I was saying. I guess just what else you need from us.
9: Hey, NEMA, go ahead.
2: Copy that. Be advised, Garden's rolling with us as they were clearing the scene with their side-by-side as well.
8: Thanks.
0: You got three engines sitting out on the road here. I only see one column of smoke that the helicopter's hitting. Do you want us to clear? They have a couple more grass fires down 513.
10: 21 Central and 933 in route, correct?
3: 10-4.
9: Yeah, I'm going to work my way down there. Are you looking to be released?
0: Paper, if it's available, paper, please. I'll wait for you to get down here.
11: Hi, CC from Slater on UP.
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10: 21 Central, 6032.
3: Go ahead.
0: 39 from 68.
10: I'll be out. You said 922 Minnesota?
7: 68? He's headed southbound.
3: That's for 922.
11: Our Slater.
9: Name it 10. I see trainee 21.
0: Fine, you got
9: a name. Hey, actually, I'm clear now. Need to be released from this fire.
12: Go ahead, Sweeter.
0: You were digital. If you're coming down this way, I'll just wait till you get here and talk to you.
11: Yep, so incident commander will be Sweeter. Fire name.
9: Good copy.
10: That's Central 6032.
0: Central 49.
9: Good.
10: I'm not seeing that house address. Ends at 914.
11: Empire. Latin Long. 46.39771 break. -8.
0: I've got one driver requesting UP towing. That's going to be for an Escalade SUV.
13: and then a no preference for a four Fusion.
3: 10-4. I'm looking actually. That was a mistake. It should be 622. 622 Minnesota. 10-4.
14: 10-4. Who do you?
13: Yeah, you'd be towing answers and could do both at work.
15: 21 Central, you can show a Masonville brush trucking route with two.
11: Three structures were threatened. It was creeping in the grass. The fire department's got it all knocked down. I got Ispermine dozer still responding because we might have to put a line around where all the junk is in here. And we'll be just doing mop-up. Additional resources, we should be good right now on no additional resources and no special hazards, right?
12: ICC clear.
16: Century 407.
11: Oh, and I would say until we GPS it, it would probably be half an acre.
12: 84.
16: I'll be quick.
3: 10-4.
12: ICC clear.
11: Clear, going back to Emer.
13: Central from 60, short plate.
3: Good.
13: Edward Victor Nora, 7648.
3: Valid. 2004 Honda Pilot, registered to Paul Strom, Gladstone. Yes, returns.
13: Is he valid?
3: Confirmed.
0: Ensign 12 from Masonville 10.
6: Go ahead, Masonville 10. Go ahead, Masonville 10.
13: Can I get a case number for this?
0: 3408-3008. Did you say you had enough tenders? Would you like me to get the volume pump instead?
13: Central 49.
12: ICC is moving 52.
0: Oh.
6: Yeah, I think that'd be a good idea. We've got two tenders rolling, a brush truck.
12: It's moving 52, go ahead.
6: On scene.
0: Copy that.
12: ICC clear.
9: 21 Central, 6032.
13: The two plates that I gave you. Can you check the ROs for lien and valid status, please?
6: Our truck 3 has got to be getting pretty close to 513 already if he's not already on 513.
9: 21 Central,
14: 6032.
9: 21 Central, Masonville 14's en route out of Escanaba. 10-4. I'll have that dog, I'll be en route to the shelter.
6: Inside truck 3 from truck 2.
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13: Go ahead.
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0: I believe the tow companies don't confirm with you that they're on their way. Is that correct?
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0: 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Thank you.
4: Just confirming, we have a Tri-County truck on our way.
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0: Hey, can you head down to the end of the Stonington Peninsula? Report of a fire down there.
1: Okay. Head it that way up just west of the area.
0: Copy that. 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
2: 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I'm just coming through Gladstone. 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
3: Which unit's on scene?
1: Enzyme 49.
3: Oh.
4: Enzyme 49, just be advised, we just turned onto 513, 110 there, two bus trucks, kind of side by side.

0: in for. Looks like we got about a quarter of an acre going into a swamp cattail area, partially contained. We do have a water source right across the road from the residence.
1: Copy that.
2: Mason, no copies. Thanks.
3: .49 from 10.
0: Yeah, go ahead.
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0: Yeah, you can start heading this way. There's probably a place across the street here we can get to it. 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It's pretty small at this time.
3: Copy that.
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8: ISO 14, Ensign 49. 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
6: Are you okay if I clear down here?
2: It doesn't sound like we'll need ours. 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
0: Yeah, you're good. Do you have anything else coming our way to fill?
4: Yeah.
6: Unsure. You might want to switch over to O2 scene at the one that's further north of us.
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5: 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You're all departing the incident, and I tracked that with dispatch. You're leaving the high-volume pump up at Dana Lake.
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6: That's affirmative. I'll switch over and let him know that he can contact you on 21 Fire to see when he can break down.
10: You get it.
5: Very good, 50. Okay, that's a good copy. Yeah, I'll get a hold of the tri-tender and make sure he can fill up. I think we're going to start decreasing on water usage, but I appreciate it. Thank you.
6: Anytime. Ensign 54 from Name of 10.
11: Air 3 copy.
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0: And 39 to 12 control.
7: Go ahead.
6: And 54 from Name of 10.
11: Go ahead.
7: Unit calling Jordan Central, go ahead.
6: Be advised, Forest Service IC is on 21 Fire. I advise them you're still on scene.
0: Yeah, this is Ensign 49. Fire appears to be contained. We just got some hot spots.
12: Yeah, Copy. Yeah, we still have Tri-Coney tender and Tri-Coney engine we're going to be filling, and then that's all we have here.
6: You could him on 21 Fire.
12: Got it.
13: Ensign 49 from Ensign 12.
12: Yes.
13: What do you think about turning Gardner out?
12: Full.
13: Come back into their home turf.
14: You from Slater?
12: Site is you from Waterville Site on 21 Fire?
0: Yeah, there is no need for Gardner at this time.
13: Gardner 13, Ensign 12, you guys copy that?
14: Yep, just an update. Fire's not.
0: Yep, copy that. Heading back.
13: Thank you very much.
14: Completely down. We're just cold trailing around the edge. Fire departments are still trying to put the trailer out. Other than that, we're pretty good here.
12: No problem. Hiawatha IC from Waterville Site on 21 Fire.
13: Thank you, Garden. Much appreciated.
12: Yeah, go ahead, Waterville.
9: And can you give me structures lost?
11: Anytime.
12: Good afternoon. Looking to see if you have anything that needs to be filled at the water site.
5: Yeah, did that tender make it down there to fill up the Tri-Township?
14: Okay, looks like two structures lost.
0: Turn 13 to 21 Central.
12: Affirmative, we've got a Tri-County tender and also a Tri-County engine down here, type 1, that are filling.
0: You can show Garden units clear the...
9: ICC clear.
5: Okay, once they're filled up, I think we're good. You can break down and head back south. I appreciate it.
7: 10-4, 22-22.
10: ICC, Newberry 50. I'm acknowledging that announcement earlier.
9: Thanks, Newberry 50. ICC.
6: Tow service that you called, other than UP towing.
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0: Ensign truck 4, you're going to see my truck turn in right before my truck on the left.
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14: Glen 50 as well.
6: Copy that.
9: Clear, Glen.
7: Just UP towing for 2. 49 said UP for the 1 and up to no preference for the 2nd, and he said if they can get both, the 7 UP towing for both. So UP towing will be handling both tows.
13: We're just crossing Squaw Creek.
0: Send us jeans for the other car. They can only handle the one.
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2: Go ahead.

0: Okay, you're spawned on Forest Highway 13, going to be near address 12418, Forest Highway 13, for an accident with no injuries. Sounds like they're on one of the federal forest highways. Caller has very bad service. Get much out of him. Unknown what kind of vehicles you'll be looking for. Sounds like they're on a dirt road. That's where it's plotting on the map.
1: Clear, no injuries.
0: That's
2: I see you,
3: Sebastian.
2: I hear two, go ahead. Yeah, I'm out by Gladstone. I got a good view of the whole peninsula here. I'm not seeing any smoke.
3: Yeah, I wonder if the fire departments are picking it up. It's way down at the end of the Stonington, so...
2: I got to get through that. I'll take a ride down there and see, get a closer look.
3: No clear on that.
1: Thank you, CES, now 57.
3: That's going to have 57, go ahead.
1: We'll be on scene. PFDs are on scene as well. Looks like they've got it contained. But I'll check with you, give you a little bit more information there.
3: Okay, yeah, we'll have to grab some information for a report on that, and no need for Air 2 to go down all the way down there.
1: Negative. Looks like we'll be all right.
3: Okay, clear on that. Break, Air 2, ICC.
2: Air 2, I copy direct. I'm going to be headed northeast from here and check out the eastern part of my pattern.
3: ICC clear.
1: Eskimo 52, 57. You could probably head back. We're not going to be needed down here.
2: Curves, I'll turn around.
1: Copy. 40, you copy there?
0: Control from 6668.
4: Yeah, clear direct. Thanks.
0: Go ahead.
1: Clear.
0: We're giving a courtesy ride to one female to 2nd Ave South and South 16th Street. Starting mileage, when you ready.
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0: 21 Central, inside rush 4 is on scene, invading our township.
2: Yeah, the DNR truck is pulling out of here. 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

0: This can obviously be 21 Central. When someone's clear, there's a call thing. Hit and run. Block cell 15 happened about 10 minutes ago.
1: ICC, Fishburne 52. Fishburne 52, go ahead. Yeah, we tried it. I have to use the tractor follow.
2: Clear.

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0: Yeah. All of us, I didn't know what he needed.
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3: Correct.
0: Okay, I'm going to head into Rapid and fuel up, and then I'll go back to the station.
2: Hey, I don't know if you caught it. Ishmeen 52 has been released and heading back to Ishmeen.
1: Copy that. We're all set down here.
3: Yeah, copy. I'm coming into Nagani. You want me to just swing around and head back to the shop?
2: Yeah, that'll work. Thanks.

0: I'm texting with them. They're going to be Highway 13 near Federal Road 2410-2410. And sounds like one of the vehicles is a silver 2025 WRX. The texting, so I'm not sure if there's any other vehicles involved.
1: Clear.

0: Central from 6668. We have it 1611, 2nd Avenue South. Ending mileage when you're ready.
1: Good.
0: 67434.
1: 74, 1625. Have a call holding when you're clear.
2: Central 49.
1: Good.
2: I don't know if any of us did, but we're clear from the 3rd Avenue Lincoln action.
1: 10-4.

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0: Just gone to the farmer's market. Sounds like someone tried to attack someone there. 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
1: Farmer's market for what?
0: A subject tried to attack another subject. We're getting further.
1: Clear? Here's your copy, and it's gonna run a go well.

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3: 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Copy.
1: 6034, did you copy?
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0: Yeah.

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1: Go ahead.
0: I'll be at service.
1: Hey, Warp.

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1: 6034,
2: go ahead.
0: Go ahead. I'm in the area of Industrial Park.
3: I will be clear at the farmer's market as well.
1: 10-4.

0: 10-4. 49, can you make contact with a Richard DeSalvo, 703 South 15th Street, 703 South 15th Street, a white Ford Explorer, last north on South 15th and west on 5th Avenue South for a hit and run that occurred at original time of dispatch. I believe it had occurred 10 minutes prior. So.
1: And off 40, Ryan.
2: Can I get his address one more time, please?
0: 703 South 15. 703 South 15.
3: Go ahead, Ryan.
1: Thank you, Susan. Jimmy and Pat will head this way.
4: All right, see if you can get me clear from this, and I missed that whole transaction.
0: 10-4, I have 3 calls holding, so I gave that one to 49. I have another one for you.
4: Well, let's go with it.
3: I didn't catch that. Can you repeat?
1: You see if a CO is working and have him head this way.
3: Okay, copy.
1: I guess if you want to contact me, too, that'll work for now.
0: Second call is going to be 2425 North 30th Street near Bay Pines. There was a male subject wearing a brown heavy winter coat, gray sweatpants, and shorts over them. Went into the woods between Bay Pines and the Pike Fitters. Caller was advising was looking very suspicious in the area. Wants a check on.
5: 1632 from 20th Central.
4: 10-4, I'll be around that way.
3: Okay, clear.
4: Central, what's the other one?
0: This one, I believe, is going to have to be 68 to respond there.
5: Respond to 145 4th Avenue North, the OSF clinic. She did a 911 call showing that it's coming from the main entrance. No answer on callback.
6: I'm clear. Go ahead with it.
2: 10-4.
0: If you're looking to make contact with Jaden Owens, he's at 308 South 9th Street, 308 South 9th Street. The caller also wants him removed from that property, but she believes that you were trying to make contact with him.
6: 10-4.
0: 19, I'm not sure if you're going to need to assist 60 or 68 on the call.
4: 19 from 60. I'll be all right. I got my partner. All right, let me know. 10-4.
2: Central reporting. I'll be out at 703 South 15th, 15, you said?
0: Affirm.
3: Central 1632, I'll be out.
5: 10-4.

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1: Go ahead.
0: I just spoke with a male on a side-by-side on 29th and Clark.
2: 10-4.
0: I'll still be in the area.
2: 10-4.

0: I forwarded your information to a CO. I couldn't find any of them that are working, but sent him your information, give you a contact.
1: Central from 6668, I'll be out.
2: Okay, copy that. Thanks.

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0: I'm out with a red dirt bike, 29th by Cameron.
1: 10-4.

0: Central from 60.
1: Go ahead.
0: Central 634. I'll be clear.
2: Central 634.
3: I'm in the area.
2: I'll be clear.
4: 10-4.
1: Probably you'll be in the area.
3: Right. In the area of the Pipe Fitters Union there.

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1: Go ahead.
0: Yeah, Thursday night.
1: Ten for Thursday.

0: Hi, Steve. Singleton 53, on your feet.
1: Singleton 53, go ahead.
0: Yeah, Murph, we got line around all of these spots down here at the Forest Service. We're going to be loading up, and then they're going to be releasing us here shortly.
1: Okay, can you get me GPS points on all the stuff you worked?
0: Hey, firm, I'll get your coordinates. Do you want them in collector also?
1: Yeah, might not be a bad thing to put them in there.
0: Copy that. I'll get my tracks on the way back to loading up. I'll let you know when we're out here.
1: All right, CC clear.

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1: Go ahead, 250.
0: Hey, what kind of size you got on that fire?
1: 0.2. I have to upload it in the collector, but 0.2.
0: Okay, thanks. Nice to see.
1: We'll be clearing. Heading back to the office.
0: Clear on that. Nice to see.
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0: 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I am not locating anybody back here. I'll be 10-8 clear.
1: Okay.

0: Grab a Gladstone unit out there, office. Just transferring over call just to update another officer's case.
1: Of course.

0: 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Now I'm back at facial. Nice to see clear.
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2: ICC Air 2 is about 5 miles north of Ralph, southbound.
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2: Air 2.
3: ICC Air 4 is over Rackerton, eastbound.
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0: 21 Central. All insane units are clear. We'll see.
1: 24. Here's the number on that. 17. 17.
2: 17. Thank you.

0: 2649 status.
1: 21 Central, all May civilian enter clear, will do back.
0: 10-4.
2: 10-4, I'll clear at 1702, and your incident number is 26. 26.
1: 26, thank you.

0: 49 from 60. You want me to head your way?
1: No, I'm good. I'm just gathering some intel.
0: Good one.

0: However, if you see a white SUV driving around without a passenger side mirror, I would like the license plate.
1: 10-4, do we know what kind of white SUV?
0: I'm getting a video sent to me. It's possibly an Explorer or something of that nature, but somebody's sending me a Ring video. I just haven't gotten it yet.
1: 10-4. Traffic, or
2: 60. Good. All right, did you need something? I don't have very good service in the emergency room.
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2: 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I can give you a call back once I have service.
1: I'll be on traffic, 19th Street North and 5th Avenue. David Norr, William 15.
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0: Yep, just for an update, we got all the hotspots knocked down, and we're just going to let it sit for a few minutes to make sure we got them all, and then we should be headed out of here in about 15, 20 minutes.
1: Okay, clear on that. All right, CC.
0: We are going back to Gwen's.

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0: Respond to 2700 First Avenue, 70 First Avenue North. Correction, CNC Wholesale for commercial burglar alarm.
1: Thank you, guys. Sergeant from CNC, I'll be clear my traffic.
0: 10.
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2: Shingle
0: 157 has been released from the Forest Highway 13 fire headed back to Shingleton.
3: Go ahead.
1: Nice, you see clear.
2: Just received a call from Will, who is on scene. He's advising a false alarm.
0: Switching back to Shingleton.
3: 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You can assign that to me, Central, if you made a call on it.
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4: 68, copy.
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5: 16,
3: I can swing in there and just double check if you want.
5: I see
3: a thing
5: from here, too.
3: We're all set. We're okay. 10-4.
5: Yeah, I was headed south and I spotted the smoke on the Wisconsin side of the river, right by the Iron Mountain Airport. Do you want me to go check it out, or do you want me to continue?
1: Yeah, I don't think Wisconsin's flying anything, so you can go check it out.
5: Okay, air two. I'll go check it out.

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0: 2010 Mercury Milan. It is going to be valid with insurance to Sherry Scheister at Wilson.
1: Careful. I'll be traffic with that in my parking lot.
0: Hey, Fort Dallas County Units, location check.
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0: could be for a vehicle that had gone there and went inside and left a juvenile in the vehicle. They left. This occurred approximately 20 to 25 minutes ago.
1: Clear. Is the juvenile still in the vehicle?
0: Negative.

0: ICC from Air 2.
1: Air 2, go ahead.
0: Yeah, that smoke is coming from an asphalt plant in a quarry just north of the airport on the Wisconsin side.
1: Okay, thanks for going to look.

0: ICC, Gwyn 54, UP.
1: Good.
0: 54 in Sanford, 51 en route to the fire on 480.
1: Clear on that. I also got 15, 15.
0: Clear.

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1: 157B, go ahead.
0: Now we're in route to that fire.
1: ICC clear.

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0: Air 4.
2: ICC Air 3, 7 miles south of Republic, southeastbound.
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0: Sounds like there's a fire right up by the crossroads. So County Road 480 and 553, just south of Marquette.
1: Okay.
0: Clear.
1: Hi, CCR 2 is near Hermansville, headed northeast up.
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1: Shingleton 54, go ahead.
0: Yeah, the dozer loaded here. I've been released and will be heading back. Do you need those coordinates now, or do you want me to give you a TX when I get back?
1: Yeah, just give me a TX when you get back.
0: Copy that.

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1: 1554, go ahead.
0: I'm out in the area, nothing's showing. I'm listening to 52 EMER, sounds like there's not much going on.
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1: Clear on that, ICC. Break, Air 3, you clear on that traffic.
4: Same traffic for 2187, squad 25.
5: Yeah, Air 3, copy direct. I'm over the crossroads right now, and I don't see any smoke anywhere down there.
1: Okay, yeah, just to the west of the crossroads, I sent you a GPS location.
5: Oh, well, looking to the west, I do see it, actually.
1: Okay, clear.
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0: had a trespass complaint that occurred yesterday in Fairbanks at 5927 LL Road, 5927 LL Road. A Bradley Fons was trespassing on property from a Brian Spaulding yesterday. I have a TX if you'd like.
1: Both TX.
0: Going to be 906-286-0.
2: Go ahead, Air 3.
1: Have more. You say 5-4 or 5-1?
0: 5-1.
1: Great. Sounds good. Thank you.
3: It looks like some kind of small structure that maybe caught on fire. It didn't really spread anywhere, but the VFDs are suppressing it with water right now.
2: Yeah, so it was reported a small greenhouse caught on fire and into the wild land. So if it looks good, I'm good with that. Thanks for checking.
3: You're welcome.

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0: sounds like there's a cleaning shit over here on the lawn.
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0: 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And if so, do you know what they're pulling up in?
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0: 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Somebody just pulled up in a purple Jeep.

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1: Central.
2: Okay, 412 and 18, Silas.
0: Forest here, just looking for a vehicle for the Federal Forest Service at Curtis Square.
2: Of course. Ensign on Forest Highway 13, are you guys still on scene?

0: that for later before I do.
1: Good.
0: I'll be traffic with a black pickup and a trailer, unknown plates. We're going to be in Alger County, north of the county line, about 7 miles.
1: Excellent.
0: I'm late for 12.
1: Good.
0: I'll be all at 18. I should be a little bit ahead of the Buckhorn Road.
1: Excellent.

0: 34 from all three. Where are you at?
1: I'm off stagecoach. Need some?
0: I got a side-by-side running from me up in the industrial bar, a couple northbound on Clark now, past Van Air.
1: Okay. I can take these rivers, see if I can cut it off.
0: Yeah, he'll be coming out on Braves out here shortly.

0: He's north of Braze now, back on the trails.
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1: Go ahead.
0: We're not in units, just save you right now, and over your direction you got a spot where we might want us to set.
2: It's going north, probably end up Hayes River Road. I lost them. It's like a black Honda Talon, pretty loud exhaust. Looked like a young kid driving it.
0: Yeah, okay, click.

0: Toll 3, there's a big traffic standstill north of Braves. I'll have to go back on Days River.
1: Okay, I just spoke to somebody at the end of Stagecoach where that circle on the trail comes through. He did this towards Days River.

0: All three, I can find out. Trev, for a minute.
1: Clear. Yeah, I don't know if he's through there already or not. He was moving.

0: all three from 34. You said it was just a two-seater?
1: I think. It was black, just a single driver. I saw a lot of dust, but it could have been a four-seater, but I thought it was two.
0: Okay, clear. This is not the right one. It's with older male. He's got three or four people in there.
1: Yeah, there was just one person in this, right?

Pull 3 from 34. I just talked to them, family. They said they believe that side-by-side was in front of them and they were flying, kicking up dust.

0: That's an Alpha unit. Can I have a unit available? If you could, 1019 in the lobby.
1: 4, what do you got?
0: There's somebody here to drop off some pills.

0: Central 8418.
1: Go ahead.
0: Myself and 12 will be clear of that. Federal Forest Guys.
1: Central.
0: Also, can you look and see if you have an email for Sean Hughes for the Federal Forest Service?
1: 10-4.
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1: Good.
0: We do not have an email for that subject.
1: Okay.

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2187, 21 Central. Can you check on Danforth Road? It's going to be just south of Endpoint Tree Line. Caller's advising there's a box on the side of that. She's concerned.

Your wall's going to be for a white semi with a black trailer, northbound on M35, near H Road, Ford River. Caller's advising high rated speeds. I passed a vehicle, almost ran them off the road. Again, it's a white semi with a black trailer, northbound on M35 and H Road. End of BOL time is 1916.

fuel is going to be for a Ford passenger car swerving all over the road, highway to speed, last seen westbound on Mill Street. Again, a Ford passenger car, red in color, swerving, highway to speed, last seen westbound on Mill Street, NWL 1918.

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0: 691712 out of Kansas.

Ronald Dean Callison, last to Callison. C-A-L-L-I-S-O-N, first Ronald, R-O-N-A-L-D, middle of Dean, D-E-A-N. Date of birth is 320-63. 320-63. That's out of Illinois.

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0: CLL is going to be a red log truck with Zeller on the front. Has a blown tire, throwing pieces all over the road. Southbound in Escanaba on 41, just past the Grain and Grape. Again, a red log truck with Zeller on the front. Blown tires, running pieces everywhere. End of VOL, 1956. 66, 21 Central.
1: Go ahead.
0: Responding to Christian Park Village. Christian Park Village. It's going to be apartment 121. Speak to a Georgette King. She has some family take items from her storage unit.
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0: 2187. Go on.
2: I'm going to be out 4702 17th. They're on home paper.

0: Sancho first. Have you said this that I was red? You said Zeller on it?
1: 47 is affirmative. Red truck with Zeller.
0: Of course.
2: Central 8431.
1: Okay.
2: Service bill 600. Have a good shift.
1: 1042.

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1: Is clear paper in Danforth.
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0: 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He believes his neighbors hacked their phones.
1: What was the address?
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1: 1812 or Rapid.
2: Is
0: that one 35 and 23.6 line? 8432's post. 8432 is post. 8432, Pontiac Central.

respond 6328 South 11th Street, 6328 South 11th Street. Speak to a Judy Lacombe. So that her neighbor cut his grass and got grass all over her car.